0: That shit chick, then why she texting me? Why she keep calling my phone, speaking sexually? Every time I'm out, why she stressing me?
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